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0: crazy, and now I gotta make plans. I'm too amped up not to go out tonight. DJ Baby Drew, thank you so much for the energy you brought us to kick off this Labor Day weekend on Nightly with Jaden Tyler. I wish you didn't have to go anywhere, but the show must go on.
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0: And we're banging out a boy band show on Wednesday. We got Joe Bro Ticks, Niall Horan Ticks, Dan and Shay Ticks on Wednesday. 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

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One last chance to pretend summer isn't over. 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
0: And we're banging out a boy band show on Wednesday. We got Joe Bro Ticks, Niall Horan Ticks, Dan and Shay Ticks on Wednesday.

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I drive, I don't need a car. 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Fall off what? 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Called your bluff, better cite the source. 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
0: And we're banging out a boy band show on Wednesday. We got Joe Bro Ticks, Niall Horan Ticks, Dan and Shay Ticks on Wednesday. 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
0: And we're banging out a boy band show on Wednesday. We got Joe Bro Ticks, Niall Horan Ticks, Dan and Shay Ticks on Wednesday. See you then.

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0: And we're banging out a boy band show on Wednesday. We got Joe Bro Ticks, Niall Horan Ticks, Dan and Shay Ticks on Wednesday. 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

give the satisfaction asking how you're doing now. How's the castle built of people you pretend to care about? 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
0: And we're banging out a boy band show on Wednesday. We got Joe Bro Ticks, Niall Horan Ticks, Dan and Shay Ticks on Wednesday. 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
0: And we're banging out a boy band show on Wednesday. We got Joe Bro Ticks, Niall Horan Ticks, Dan and Shay Ticks on Wednesday. See you then. 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